0: Oh, by the way, it all started like this. So how's your evening so far?
1: Don't be a vibe kill.

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2: Don't be a vodka.

du live et de la bonne vibe dans tes oreilles, toute la journée. You know I'm impatient, so why would you leave me waiting outside the station when it was like minus 4 degrees and I get what you say. I just really don't want to hear it right now. Can you shut off the light once in your life?

0: Oh, by the way, it all started like this.
1: So how's your evening so far?
2: Don't be a vibe killer.

0: Oh, by the way, it all started like this.
1: So how's your evening so far?
2: Don't be a vibe killer.

0: du live et de la bonne vibe dans tes oreilles. Toute la journée.
1: Hey, this is Salvatore Mancuso.
2: This is Mark Bale.
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0: Oh, by the way, it all started like this.
1: So how's your evening so far?
2: Don't be a vibe killer.